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0: Too Close to the Bone, det var Per Ellingsen. Harald Thune neste ut her på Norsk Kontritime med låta When the Man Comes Around.
1: And I heard, as it were, the noise of thunder, one of the four beasts saying, come and stay, and I saw, and behold,

0: and the name that settled him was death and hell.
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